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2: There's been about 20 warships in the region and about 50,000 soldiers, sailors, airmen, and marines deployed out there. So it's an extended, pretty substantial deployment.
1: 有分析称，这一迹象表明美伊冲突可能会持续到2027年。也有知情人士表示，此举只是为特朗普解决伊朗问题提供多种选项。接下来在伊朗问题上怎么走？美方近期释放了矛盾信号。美媒披露，特朗普正与高级助手讨论是否正式宣布伊朗战事结束。在英国媒体当地时间3号播出的一段采访中，特朗普则再一次宣称，美国已经获得胜利。
3: With Iran, as soon as we win, which will not be long, we've already won, because they can't have a nuclear weapon. But as if we left Iran today, it would take them 25 years to rebuild it.
1: 美国副总统万斯3号在白宫记者会上更是表示，美伊现在并未处于战争状态，因为大规模作战行动几个月前就已结束。
4: Will this war be over by the time of the midterm elections?
5: Well, Caitlin, again, I wouldn't call it a war. Right now, there is no active shooting. I recognize there have been places where this has flared up. Major combat operations, again, major combat operations lasted for about 6 weeks.
1: 部分美国官员认为，在美国国内反战情绪升高、油价上涨的背景下，避免冲突进一步扩大，有助于降低共和党在11月中期选举中受到的冲击。美伊冲突持续半年多，美方行动重点从阻止伊朗拥有核武器彻底转向另一个目标，打通霍尔木兹海峡。特朗普政府官员近期多次表示，经海峡外运的石油有了明显增加。
6: On Monday, the United States Navy escorted over 17 million barrels of crude oil floating out of the Strait of Hormuz. That's above the levels that floated out of the Strait of Hormuz pre-conflict.
3: We've controlled and we are controlling the Hormuz Strait. We are bringing lots of boats out.